It's like I'm 17 again, peach fuzz on my face. Looking on the case, trying to find a hella taste. Oh my God, I'm on the chase. Chevy, it's getting kinda heavy. Irrelevant, selling it, dipping away. Time keeps slipping away.

0: one specific human trait like a woman could have, what would you like in a woman?
1: Kind and...
2: Solo música que se queda. Nuevos clásicos. 97.9. Región FM.